home and I'm going to get two dog treats and I'm going to label one Ecuador and the other one Mexico. And I'm going to see which one my dog Loli Bear will pick to win that game tomorrow. Vamos a ver. I'll post it on my Instagram at Shanberries.

covered for America's 250th birthday, because you can win a 4-pack of tickets to the 4th of July fireworks spectacular at Shoreline. All you gotta do is listen 9, noon, and 5 all week long for your shot to win.

0: Before he cheats, oh, honey, listen. I already got my boys over at Habits Law ready to go, okay?
1: No, mentira. I'm just kidding. But you know, they do fight to make it right. I'm just saying. Shan, Mix 106.5.

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I got a family four pack right now with the code word blue, blue. 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

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I just want to say, like, babe, I know you're road tripping back right now, but you can come back. The house

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And he said, I'm going to eat it for myself. And I was like, you know what? 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

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Yeah, me voy. 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Feliz lunes. See, we did that. We did it just like that, okay? And it's a short work week. Tomorrow, we got the Mexico-Ecuador game. Oh, my gosh, I'm so juiced. I'm Ecuadorian, okay? So, but trust and believe, I had a lot of Mexicans raise me. So, oh, my gosh, let's see who wins.

0: That's where our advice comes in with your awkward Tuesday phone call at 7:30 tomorrow with Brooke and Jeffrey in the morning. Back to the music that makes South Bay traffic slightly less dramatic.
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0: All right, guys, let's just get out of here. Show's over.
1: All right.
2: I mentally left like an hour ago.
0: Yeah, I could tell.
2: So,
0: I don't know if you ever arrived.
3: Yeah, that's true.
2: It's debatable.
0: You actually going to be on time tomorrow, Brooke?
2: Me?
0: Yeah.
2: I'm always on time.
0: Yeah, what? Sure.
2: I'm Jose, on my own time.
0: Jose, can you be in charge of Brooke being actually on time to work, please?
2: He's late every day.
3: Yeah, when I get in, I'll make sure tomorrow she'll be on time.
0: There it
3: I'm
0: is.
3: Because I'm like an hour behind her.
0: We need some accountability on this team.
3: Yeah, Brooke. Yeah. Come on.
0: Yeah, you checked out years ago, Brooke. Everybody knows it.
2: That's what you do when you do something for a long time. You just mail it in. That's where I'm at in my career.
3: You're
2: in the mail it in phase.
0: Okay.
3: You're supposed to be the responsible one, okay?
2: Oh,
3: I'm expected to be late and stupid.
0: Well, I'm going to take a lesson from you, Brooke. Let's just mail in the
2: mail
0: end of the show.
2: In.
0: Okay, that's it. It's
2: less
0: over.
2: Effort, man.
0: Who cares?
3: You're listening to whatever station we're on. I don't even know anymore.
2: Yeah, just say, have a great day.
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I don't have the summertime sadness. You know what I'm doing today? 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I'm going to go to Golfland in Milpitas, take the kids. 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

going to watch Mexico take on Ecuador at San Pedro Square, guess what? Everyone else is going there too. They're suggesting you get there very, very, very early if you want a spot. That game kicks off at 6 o'clock.

matter what you're doing this weekend, make sure you got Mix 106.5 on, because it's another Rewind weekend. That's what's up. We're kicking it off Thursday, 6 o'clock. All your favorites from the late 90s through the 2000s. 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

Santa Clara, tomorrow, you are on the world stage. I got a feeling there might be more people watching the U.S. men's national team play in Santa Clara than watch the Super Bowl this year.

Am I hearing this right? That the Warriors are trying to get LeBron James and Anthony Davis? What is happening? Is this really going to happen? Can some insider let me know? Is LeBron James going to be a Warrior? What?

what Ella Langley's plans are tomorrow, but it would be cool if she showed up to Santa Clara for the U.S. men's national team. Their coach, Mauricio Pochettino, says that the night before games, the coaching staff gets together and they listen to Ella Langley. How cool is that? Can she show up to the game tomorrow? Oh, that would just make everything perfect. Just when

got Friday off, so does my wife, and she was like, we should get one of those pool pass things. I was like, of course we should. Let's go hang out at the Treehouse Silicon Valley in Sunnyvale. And so that's what I'm going to be doing on Friday, my day off. I'll be at the beer garden there at the Treehouse in Sunnyvale.

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0: no. 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

Today is a holiday that we don't need. It's social media day. This all started back in 2010. They were trying to recognize social media's impact on bringing us together on sites like MySpace and Friendster. Yeah, bring those two back. Because Facebook is terrible. If anything, we need to not

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Ticket on Ecuador. They are saying you should get there hella early. Everyone is going to be there. You think you're the only one that had that plan? No. Everyone is going to be there tonight. 6 o'clock kickoff. Go early for the France-Sweden game that kicks off at 2, okay? That's going to be a good game, too.

I've never went whale watching. 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

0: I'm Mark Acton. Thanks for hanging out with me today. I'm off to San Pedro Square. I'm going to go watch some football. France versus Sweden at 2, and then Mexico taking on Ecuador. 6 o'clock tonight. Make sure you get there early. It is going to be cracking.
1: It's

0: 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I want to say thank you, Mountain View, for letting us get you through your lunch break with Feel Good Variety. And thank you so much for making us part of your day, Mountain View.
1: Yo, man. Yo. Open up, man.
2: What do you want, man?
1: My girl just caught me.
2: You made her catch you?
1: I don't know how I let this happen.
2: The who?
1: The girl next door, you know? I don't know what to do.
2: So it wasn't you.
1: All right.

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0: Well, if you are, we've got your four-pack to the 4th of July fireworks spectacular at Shoreline. 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

Campbell, what's up, guys? It's your girl Shan on Mix 106.5. Feliz Martes! Happy Tuesday! Inching closer to the long weekend, and that's what I keep telling myself all week. I'm like, short work week. We got this. I'm gonna get you there. We're gonna have some fun.

If that man comes up to us talking about he don't want to be a homewrecker, he just wants to be better, the way we would still hit him with the... Okay, we are singing this and immediately queuing it up. Bye, bye, bye. Get out of here.

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I don't know who I thought I was yesterday, but I was like, I'm hella craving crab, and I ordered some from PPQ Island. 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Mama was like, I'm gonna treat myself today.

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I heard you.

Shouting out Izumi Matcha in San Mateo. Why am I craving the creme brulee? Oh my gosh, matcha right now. What time? I'm checking what time they close because mama gets out here. Oh, they close at 8 o'clock. I can still make it after work.

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pod, riding the 29 bus from Lincoln High School to my mom's house on full volume. And everybody on the bus was like, ¿Está sorda? ¿Is she okay?

So Boosie's girl got herself a Birkin, okay? We can't relate over here. I just bought a bathing suit off of the Target clearance section, and I'm already regretting that purchase. It's